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Better music and more of it.

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0: 1927, that's when I think of you on your home of better music and more of it this afternoon. 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And how are you with podcasts? 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One of those is the Armchair Experts. 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It is going to be an absolute cracker. So check out the Armchair Experts at iHeart. Go and download it to your device today. It's free. We love free stuff. Hey, on the way next, we'll do it with Sir Cat Stevens. It's a wild world. And what about The Verve? We'll get them on for you as well. As well as a big song from John Farnham that was used during the closing ceremony of the Commonwealth Games when our very own Delta sang it.
1: 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And they're all yours for free. Yeah! As soon as you hear where we are, head straight to the van. But don't muck around. We'll be gone in 10 minutes. The 2NM Street Team is coming to your town. Thanks to Muswellbrook Workers Club, with members' cash draws every Thursday, Friday, and Sunday.
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0: Rocking it out with Brian Johnson and AC/DC and Back in Black on your two ups this afternoon. It is Pete Holland in with you.
1: What's trending?
0: Well, a couple of the big stories. One of the biggest movies in the theatres at the moment, of course, is Superman. And Tom Holland admits he hated an early cut of the new Spider-Man movie. We've got all the details of that. Plus, PAX Australia has unveiled heavy-hitting guest lineup for the 2026 convention. Of course, it is back for this year. And it's for gamers from all over Australia who'll be travelling there. Those stories and more trending this afternoon when we take a break. Then we're back with some Eagles and Don Henley and some Michael Jackson here on your two ups this afternoon.
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0: Christian O'Connell's show, 7 days' time. It is the national census, and already people are getting it in early, but the whole idea is it's a snapshot of what is happening in Australian households at the same time. Mm. You know, it's kind of interesting, isn't it? England, there in the UK, we do it every 10 years. Here, it's like every 5 years. They want to be snooping around going, how many people are in there asleep right now? What are you all up to in there? And it's compulsory. So is there a fine?
1: Yeah, I think it's, is it like $350,
2: it's
1: I think?
2: Quite steep,
1: every,
2: yeah.
1: Yeah, every day you don't fill it in.
0: So next Tuesday's breakfast show, the morning of the national census, I'm going to be conducting our own Christian O'Connell show census. 7 questions, 1 every half an hour, starting at 6 a.m. And I want you all, this will be a snapshot again. The show goes live into all the big 5 cities and beyond as well. I want everyone to actually answer the questions at the same time. So we get our own data and stats. Mm. Our questions are going to be made with you guys. They're not going to be the same as how many people are in there.

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0: Christian O'Connell's show. Today is Wild Pet Day. I was just saying a Rio, Patsy. At some point, I think you'll get a pet.
1: Yeah,
0: I can see you getting a little dachshund.
1: A little dachshund? I wouldn't mind a little dachshund.
0: Yeah, one of those little dogs.
1: We're resisting it at the moment. We feel like it's kind of restricting our freedom to go away.
2: Yeah, you like
0: it is. It's
2: around.
0: A massive commitment. You can't take it lightly. It is not having a kid.
1: We do have fish. You know, we have six fish.
0: Yeah, you inherited those. Are they still there in that pond?
1: I think so. It's hard to keep track.
0: So the old owner has just left them some fish.
1: Yeah.
0: Shouldn't they take them with them? Or does it come with the house?
1: I had to ask.

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1: Of work.
0: What we're going to talk about next, let's take the fight to the competition. Who are we up against?
1: I don't want to do that.
0: Who are we fighting?
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0: That's it for me today. 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